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1: 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She rose from humble beginnings in rural Tennessee to become one of the most influential voices in country music. Her hits include Jolene, 9 to 5, and I Will Always Love You. Parton also built a global brand through her philanthropy, her Dollywood theme park, and her Imagination Library program. Over her six-decade career, Parton earned 11 Grammys. Canada is firing back.

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And more rock right now on Alice's Attic with Alice Cooper. It's Alice's Attic with Alice Cooper.

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1: Country music legend Dolly Parton has died at the age of 80. She rose from humble beginnings in rural Tennessee to become one of the most influential voices in country music. Her hits include Jolene, 9 to 5, and I Will Always Love You. Parton also built a global brand through her philanthropy, her Dollywood theme park, and her Imagination Library program. Over her six-decade career, Parton earned 11 Grammys. Canada is firing back at the United States as the trade war between the two countries escalates. Today, Canada announced tariffs of up to 50% on over 700 American goods that will go into effect on September 8th. The country will double tariffs on U.S. steel and aluminum to 50% to match the same rate the U.S. charges. Three states are holding primary elections today. Most eyes are on South Carolina. That's where President Trump backed Republican Senator Darlene Graham, who is facing off against Congressman Ralph Norman. There's also a House special election in Georgia and a Senate and governor runoff in Oklahoma. I'm Chris Caraccio.
2: For Northwest Indiana, partly cloudy overnight tonight with lows in the upper 50s. There's a slight chance of thunderstorms after 1 a.m. Storms continue on Wednesday. Highs will be in the low 80s. We may have a few lingering storms Wednesday night. Otherwise, we'll be mostly clear. Lows will be around 60. Sunny skies on Thursday with highs in the upper 70s. Upper 70s again on Friday with lots of sunshine. And then mostly sunny on Saturday with highs around 80. That's your region forecast.
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4: If you're looking for a radio host who plays games with you, you've come to the wrong place. Unless, of course, the game is rock, paper, scissors. Then you can count on our faithful host to choose rock every single time. He's got his microphone on, and his leathers are just back from the cleaners. It's Alice's Attic with Alice Cooper.
5: You're back in Alice's Attic. You should really see this place. Cobwebs like lace curtains, black mold that envelops you, and a smell that says something definitely died here in 1974. It's the kind of place that makes interior decorators jump off a cliff. So stick around this hour, because we're going to the movies with the Allman Brothers. Then we'll get stupid on Hey Stupid and finally some rock trivia on Prog Masters. Yes, but now it's time for this.
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6: Rumors spreading round in that Texas town. About the shack outside the game. You know what I'm talking about. Just let me know if you wanna go.

More movie, music, madness. Coming to your radio in just minutes. On Alice's Attic. It's Alice's Attic with Alice Cooper.

0: More Alice Cooper. Standing by. Alice's Attic with Alice Cooper.
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Tales of the Strange and Dumb coming up on Hey Stupid with Alice. And The Rock rolls on right now. Alice's Attic with Alice Cooper.

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It's Alice's Attic with Alice Cooper.

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3: Come here, baby. You know you drive me up a wall, the way you make good for all the nasty tricks you pull. 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

0: sunny skies on Thursday with highs in the upper 70s. Upper 70s again on Friday with lots of sunshine. And then mostly sunny on Saturday with highs around 80. That's your region forecast.
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It's Alice's Attic with Alice Cooper.

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It's Alice's Attic with Alice Cooper.

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0: For Northwest Indiana, some severe storms possible for our Wednesday today later in the afternoon. Few scattered showers this morning. Temperatures in the low 60s. Showers and thunderstorms popping up in the afternoon with highs in the low 80s. West-southwest wind gusting around 20 miles per hour. We could see some damaging winds and hail with some of these storms. Slight chance of showers and storms through the evening, and then we'll clear out later tonight. Lows in the mid-60s. Thursday, sunny with a high in the upper 70s.
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0: northwest Indiana. The potential for some strong storms later on this afternoon. Just a stray shower this morning with temperatures in the low 60s. Showers and storms more likely this afternoon with a high around 82. And those showers and storms will continue through the evening. Temperatures tonight in the mid-60s. Then sunny skies for the rest of our work week. Thursday and Friday, highs will be in the upper 70s. By the weekend, a little warmer. Saturday, sunny with a high near 80. Sunday, sunny and dry with a high in the mid-80s. That's your forecast.
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1: Country music legend Dolly Parton has died at the age of 80. She rose from humble beginnings in rural Tennessee to become one of the most influential voices in country music. Her hits include Jolene, 9 to 5, and I Will Always Love You. Parton also built a global brand through her philanthropy, her Dollywood theme park, and her Imagination Library program. Over her six-decade career, Parton earned 11 Grammys. Canada is firing back at the United States as the trade war between the two countries escalates. Today, Canada announced tariffs of up to 50% on over 700 American goods that will go into effect on September 8th. The country will double tariffs on U.S. steel and aluminum to 50% to match the same rate the U.S. charges. Three states are holding primary elections today. Most eyes are on South Carolina. That's where President Trump backed Republican Senator Darlene Graham, who is facing off against Congressman Ralph Norman. There's also a House special election in Georgia and a Senate and governor runoff in Oklahoma. I'm Chris Caraccio.
2: For Northwest Indiana, some severe storms possible for our Wednesday today later in the afternoon. Few scattered showers this morning. Temperatures in the low 60s. Showers and thunderstorms popping up in the afternoon with highs in the low 80s. West-southwest wind gusting around 20 miles per hour. We could see some damaging winds and hail with some of these storms. Slight chance of showers and storms through the evening, and then we'll clear out later tonight. Lows in the mid-60s. Thursday sunny with a high in the upper 70s.
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0: For Northwest Indiana, temperatures in the low 60s this morning, a stray shower possible, better chance of showers and thunderstorms likely this afternoon with a high around 82, west-southwest wind gusting around 20 miles per hour. Showers and storms into the evening, lows in the mid-60s, beautiful rest of the work week, sunny for Thursday with highs in the upper 70s. Thursday night mostly clear, low around 60, Friday sunny with a high in the upper 70s. Beautiful weekend, a little warmer, highs Saturday near 80, Sunday in the mid-80s.
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0: For Northwest Indiana, some severe storms possible for our Wednesday today later in the afternoon. Few scattered showers this morning. Temperatures in the low 60s. Showers and thunderstorms popping up in the afternoon with highs in the low 80s. West-southwest wind gusting around 20 miles per hour. We could see some damaging winds and hail with some of these storms. Slight chance of showers and storms through the evening, and then we'll clear out later tonight. Lows in the mid-60s. Thursday, sunny with a high in the upper 70s.
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0: Metro Northwest Indiana, the potential for some strong storms later on this afternoon. Just a stray shower this morning with temperatures in the low 60s. Showers and storms more likely this afternoon with a high around 82. And those showers and storms will continue through the evening. Temperatures tonight in the mid-60s. Then sunny skies for the rest of our work week. Thursday and Friday, highs will be in the upper 70s. By the weekend, a little warmer. Saturday, sunny with a high near 80. Sunday, sunny and dry with a high in the mid-80s. That's your forecast.
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The Rock of the Region, X-Rock 103.9. I'm Scott Rosenberg. Sneeze. Sorry, couldn't hit the button fast enough. It's allergy season. Slight chance of showers this morning. And then we'll get into about a 40% chance of showers and thunderstorms a little bit later on. Some of these storms could be severe. We're going to talk to Region News team meteorologist Matt Wins, of course, about all this coming up later this morning at 7:30. Right now, it's Blackfoot. And then a traffic update coming up next on the X.

0: Taking a look around Northwest Indiana, things moving along in pretty good shape. Don't see any accidents or incidents to pass along to you. If you see something developing or something we might be missing, you can certainly give us a call. If it's safe for you to do so, please, 219-405-7743. But our highways and expressways moving along in good shape. That includes those headed to Chicago early using the Ford Freeway inbound. 394 on the Illinois side looks good, too. Scott Rosenberg, Region News Team Traffic.
1: For Northwest Indiana, a chance of showers and thunderstorms throughout the day. Highs in the lower 80s. South wind 5 to 15 miles per hour becoming west. Slight chance of showers and storms tonight with lows in the mid-60s. Thursday, sunny skies with a high around 78. Mostly clear Thursday night, low around 60. Friday, sunny with a high near 78. Saturday, mostly sunny skies with a high near 80. That's your region forecast.
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So put that mic in his hand and let him kick out the jams. He done kicked them out, Eric Bloom. Blue Oyster Cults channeling the MC5 with that as we throw back the covers early on a Wednesday morning. Now, that one off the Some Enchanted Evening Live album from Blue Oyster Cult, which had a couple covers on it, didn't it? Yeah, it also had The Animals. We got to get out of this place. They covered that one on that album, too. The Rag of the Region, X-Rock 1039, you stupid little dreamer. We're going to check traffic and weather coming up in a couple of minutes. Supertramp first.

0: Chain lightning. We'll get a little of that in our forecast today. We'll check that with some storms perhaps this afternoon into this evening. Could even get a stray shower or two this morning, but probably not any storms. And when I say we could have a little of that later, I'm talking about chain lightning, not necessarily 38 special. But I'll bet they'll show up again at some point today. Let's get you up to the minute. Off to a good start across northwest Indiana. Things moving along on our highways and expressways. No accidents or incidents to report right now. Inbound Ford to the Rhine looks good if that's where you're headed, Chicago. And if you're riding the rails there, South Shore Trains reporting on time. 219-405-7743 is our hotline. Scott Rosenberg, Region News Team Traffic.
1: For northwest Indiana, a chance of showers and thunderstorms throughout the day. Highs in the lower 80s. South wind 5 to 15 miles per hour becoming west. Slight chance of showers and storms tonight with lows in the mid-60s. Thursday, sunny skies with a high around 78. Mostly clear Thursday night, low around 60. Friday, sunny with a high near 78. Saturday, mostly sunny skies with a high near 80. That's your region forecast.
0: 547, it's 64 in Cedar Lake and 66 in Chesterton.
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0: 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Every 15 minutes, we get you an update on Northwest Indiana's traffic and weather. 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Off to a good start across Northwest Indiana. Things moving along on our highways and expressways. No accidents or incidents to report right now. Inbound Ford to the Rhine looks good if that's where you're headed, Chicago. And if you're riding the rails there, South Shore Trains reporting on time. 219-405-7743 is our hotline. Scott Rosenberg, Region News Team Traffic.
1: For Northwest Indiana, a chance of showers and thunderstorms throughout the day. Highs in the lower 80s. South wind 5 to 15 miles per hour becoming west. Slight chance of showers and storms tonight with lows in the mid-60s. Thursday, sunny skies with a high around 78. Mostly clear Thursday night, low around 60. Friday, sunny with a high near 78. Saturday, mostly sunny skies with a high near 80. That's your region forecast.
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Too hot to handle UFO, the Rock of the Region, X Rock 103.9, but it's a cold front coming through around lunchtime today or thereafter in the afternoon that could spawn some thunderstorms with lightning, gusty winds, localized downpours. We'll have to see how things play out. We'll be talking to Region News team meteorologist Matt Wintz about all this later on at the 7:30 news break. Right now, we'll lay it on the line with Triumph, and then Laura Velushko standing by down the hall with the latest from Region News. So all coming up.

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1: This update from the Recycling and Waste Reduction District of Porter County. The district has announced some changes to compost site hours and services this week due to overwhelming storm debris. We have more details and a link for updates at our website. In Northeast Illinois, health officials are confirming a case of measles in suburban Kane County. The health department is working with health care providers, schools, community partners, and the Illinois Department of Public Health to identify and notify people who may have been exposed. Health officials are also providing education about measles and the importance of vaccination. The South Shore Line will provide additional service to accommodate passengers attending the AC/DC concert September 4th at the University of Notre Dame Stadium. Regularly scheduled eastbound trains will take passengers to South Bend International Airport prior to the concert, and there will be a westbound extra train departing South Bend Airport 90 minutes after the concert ends. The westbound extra will make all station stops to Millennium Station. Upon arrival at South Bend Airport, passengers are advised that the airport permits Uber and Lyft services and two cab options for transport to and from the airport, Eagle Cab and United Cab. Due to high demand, availability of either service may not be guaranteed, and passengers are advised to make rideshare arrangements in advance. Your forecast for the region coming up. I'm Laura Volushko.
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3: Volume building, things bunching up inbound Ford Freeway a bit as you approach the Dan Ryan merge, but all in all, our highways and expressways across Northwest Indiana and near side Illinois moving along in pretty good shape. No accidents or incidents to report right now. 219-405-7743 is our hotline. If there's something you'd like to tell us, we'll pass it along to everybody else. Always appreciative of our region news traffic tipsters, but we always remind you to call only when it's safe to do so. Scott Rosenberg, region news team traffic.
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1: For Northwest Indiana, a chance of showers and thunderstorms throughout the day, highs in the lower 80s, south wind 5 to 15 miles per hour becoming west. Slight chance of showers and storms tonight with lows in the mid-60s. Thursday, sunny skies with a high around 78. Mostly clear Thursday night, low around 60. Friday, sunny with a high near 78. Saturday, mostly sunny skies with a high near 80. That's your region forecast.
3: 6:33 right now on a Wednesday morning. It's August the 26th. It's 64 in Merrillville, 63 in DeMott, 67 at the lakefront, Burns Harbor. The White Sox outslugged the Rangers 11-7 at Wright Field. Tristan Peters led the offense with a home run and reached base five times to go with three RBI. The Sox have won three of their last five games, and they'll go for a series win tonight. The Cubs got walked off by the Diamondbacks in a 5-4 loss. Jacob Webb gave up the game-winning two-run homer in the bottom of the ninth. The Cubs had a two-game winning streak snapped. They'll try to claim the three-game series this afternoon in Arizona. Indianapolis Colts wide receiver Alec Pierce is on track for his first on-field action at training camp. Pierce could practice as soon as today after recovering from off-season ankle surgery. The 26-year-old will not start the season on the physically unable to perform list, a sign that the Colts expect him to be game ready within the first 4 weeks. I'm Scott Rosenberg, that's sports.
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5: Hey.

Judy Baby. The brand new single from the Beatles on their brand new record label, Apple Records, which is still one of the coolest looking labels, I think. Always loved it. I had a lot of 45s on Apple Records, but I didn't have that one. But it was released, a double A-sided single, actually, on this very day, August 26th, back in 1968. Hey Jude, back with Revolution. Revolution. released on this day. Our Good Morning Beatles song, presented, as always, by Mega Beatles. Talented musicians, they recreate the music of the Beatles live with passion, precision, and love. And they're going to be doing just that at another historic... 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The Art Theater downtown in Hobart on October 3rd. 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You can follow along at megabeatles.com. 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And online, too, at xrock1039.com. And then after that, we're going to get into a traffic and weather update for the region on this Wednesday morning.

0: Some South Shore information to pass along. Some more positive train control issues this morning causing some delays. Westbound Lakeshore Corridor train 108 running about 20 to 30 minutes behind right now. And weekday westbound Monon Corridor train 304 running about 20 to 30 minutes behind as well. Right now on the roads, highways, expressways, surface streets, everything looking okay. Volume starting to hit its stride, but no accidents or incidents to report at the moment. If you see something you'd like to pass along, you can give us a call if it's safe to do so. 219-405-7743. Scott Rosenberg, Region News Team Traffic.
1: For northwest Indiana, a chance of showers and thunderstorms throughout the day. Highs in the lower 80s. South wind 5 to 15 miles per hour becoming west. Slight chance of showers and storms tonight with lows in the mid-60s. Thursday, sunny skies with a high around 78. Mostly clear Thursday night, low around 60. Friday, sunny with a high near 78. Saturday, mostly sunny skies with a high near 80. That's your region forecast.
0: 649 on a Wednesday morning, 66 in Griffith, it's 64 in Hebron.
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0: as a brick.
1: Thick as a brick, Jethro Tull. An album which basically is one long song spanning two sides of the vinyl album. And it was meant to be a parody of what folks consider a concept album. I was making air quotes when I said that. That was the whole spirit of the album. To which the album art, cover art, was a giant newspaper, which was a parody as well. Very Monty Python-esque type stuff in that. Fun stuff to read in

Rock of the Region, X-Rock 103.9. I'm Scott Rosenberg. Not to mention the whole scandal with Little Milton, Gerald Bostock. Well, you can read up on that yourself. Here's one from the Stones, a traffic and weather check coming up next.

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1: Thanks, Rock. What else?
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0: In central Indiana, flood recovery efforts continue as businesses and residents work to rebuild in Hamilton County, just outside Indianapolis. County officials plan to replace the Hazel Dell Bridge, part of which washed away during the flooding. The county has also extended a travel ban on the White River for another 7 days because of dangerous debris. Indiana's unemployment rate for July remained at 3.3%, unchanged since May, according to the latest Indiana Department of Workforce Development monthly report. That also said industries that experienced job increases included construction, private educational and health services, and trade, transportation, and utilities. As of August 1st, state officials say there were over 101,000 open job postings across the state. In Hobart, Feline Community Network says thanks to their partnership with Chewy and Humane World for Animals, several organizations throughout Northwest Indiana will be getting food and supplies to distribute directly to people and their pets within the areas the groups serve. The nonprofit says thousands of pounds of pet food and supplies arrived yesterday that are being picked up by organizations in Lake and Porter counties for distribution within their communities. In Chicago, the Bears are unveiling new alternate uniforms. The attire has an orange helmet and orange pants. The jersey is navy blue with orange numbers with white trim. The Bears will wear the new uniforms during a Christmas Day game against Green Bay. Your forecast for the region coming up. I'm Laura Voluschko.
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1: Moving along in pretty good shape now around lunchtime and into the afternoon hours, we could get some rather stout downpours, so be prepared for that if you're going to be traveling in the middle part of the day. And, of course, Alicia will be here to let you know if things weather-wise are affecting the roads during the middle part and latter part of our workday. Right now, though, things moving along in pretty good shape. Volume's at its peak, so bumping along light to light along the busy corridors of things like US 30 and Route 41, but all in all, we're doing pretty well. 219-405-7743, our hotline. Scott Rosenberg, Region News Team Traffic. Region News Team meteorologist Matt Wintz, the rain in Spain and right here in the region too, maybe.
2: Yeah, maybe. It'll fall on a couple planes here in the region, but overall, it's interesting. So this front's pushing in. You can see some rain on radar just north of Chicago and west of Chicago. That front will be pushing in, and we're relying on daytime heating to get this thing going again.
1: Mm-hmm.
2: And it's really a matter of timing. These storms are going to pop right on us as we get into the lunchtime and then early afternoon hours, and then they'll push east pretty quickly. But the big question is, when they pop, they're going to go strong to severe pretty quickly. But does that happen over the region, or does it happen just to our east? My gut is saying it's going to happen just out towards the east. And so the way today's going to go, we'll see storms that develop over us. We'll have some downpours. We'll start to get some lightning out of them. And then they should go severe, which we're expecting them to do just east of us as they push towards Fort Wayne, South Bend, et cetera. So our severe threat is lower today, but the further east you are, it does get higher. Temperatures will be in the low 80s. Once that line of storms is out of here, we're done. We may have a pop-up shower after that, but our severe weather threat's over. And then tonight, outside of a leftover shower, we're back into the mid-60s. And then we set up this beautiful stretch of weather. Thursday, we'll have sunshine, upper 70s with lower humidity. Friday, upper 70s with lower humidity and lots of sunshine as well. And then we turn towards heat. We're not done with summer heat yet. We'll be in the low 80s on Saturday. I've got upper 80s on Sunday. And then into the 90s, Monday into Tuesday of next week, it is going to get hot. And it looks to stay hot and kind of humid next week. So September going to start with a warm note here, Scott.
1: Mm-hmm. Well, hey, Labor Day is usually hot. I mean, it's the dog days, right?
2: That's right. We're still technically in those dog days. Well, I think we're out of it, but, you know. I know what you mean.
1: That's
2: if
1: right.
2: You have a dog, you're in the dog days. Yeah.
1: Region News Team meteorologist Matt Wintz, thanks. We'll check in with you again lunchtime, 12 o'clock.
2: All right, sounds good.
1: About 7:34 right now. It's 65 in Dyer, 64 in Winfield and Lakes of the Four Seasons. The White Sox outslugged the Rangers 11-7 at Wright Field. Tristan Peters led the offense with a home run and reached base five times to go with three RBI. The Sox have won three of their last five games, and they'll go for a series win tonight. The Cubs got walked off by the Diamondbacks in a 5-4 loss. Jacob Webb gave up the game-winning two-run homer in the bottom of the ninth. The Cubs had a two-game winning streak snap. They'll try to claim the three-game series this afternoon in Arizona. Indianapolis Colts wide receiver Alec Pierce is on track for his first on-field action at training camp. Pierce could practice as soon as today after recovering from off-season ankle surgery. The 26-year-old will not start the season on the physically unable to perform list, a sign that the Colts expect him to be game ready within the first 4 weeks. I'm Scott Rosenberg. That's sports.
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A righteous jam on your Wednesday ride, Collision. That's courtesy of the Steepwater Band, the Rock of the Region, X Rock 1039. And as we've been telling you, we are really, really excited. And boy, it's getting closer because we hatched this idea about a year ago and actually got everything put into place, and tickets went on sale this past spring. And here we are now, almost to September, just a couple of months away from Rock the Region, as X-Rock 1039 and Iron Workers Local 395, along with our friends at Hard Rock Live in Gary. They're going to put three bands on their main stage, three great region bands that we feature here on X-Rock 1039. Chester Brown, Salamander Drake, and the Steepwater Band you just heard there. 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

0: Fox will be there. We'd love to see you there. Let's have a great night. Saturday, November 7th, as we rock the region with Chester Brown, Salamander Drake, and the Steepwater Band at the Hard Rock in Gary. Once again, xrock1039.com to find out more. We'll all be lucky then to have seen a great show and a very affordable one as well. And here's another lucky man. It's Emerson, Lake, and Palmer. Well, three of them.
1: He had white horses and ladies by the score, all dressed in satin.

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8: Here's a look at today, August 26th in rock history. On their Love Gun tour in 1977, Kiss played the first of three nights at the Forum in L.A. The shows are compiled for their Kiss Alive 2 album, released in October. Also in 1970, Eric Clapton met Duane Allman at an Allman Brothers show in Miami and invited him to the studios for an all-night jam. The two mutual fans became fast friends, and Eric invited Duane to sit in with his new project, Derek and the Dominoes.
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1: President Donald Trump has approved a major disaster declaration for the state of Indiana after severe historic storms flooded much of the state. Governor Mike Braun says President Trump approved the declaration yesterday, less than a week after he requested it. It will release millions of federal funding dollars to the Hoosier state to help recovery efforts. Braun called the federal help critical support. Officials say a man who escaped federal custody in Northwest Indiana yesterday is back in custody. Indiana State Police say they transferred custody of the man to Immigration and Customs Enforcement yesterday, and following the exchange, an ICE officer was transporting the individual westbound on Interstate 94 near Burns Harbor when the man freed himself from his restraints and jumped from the moving vehicle. Authorities say he ran across the

0: Wow, that right there is a space oddity. Of course it is. That's David Bowie on the Rock of the Region X Rock 103.9. All right, are you ready to meet Potato Chip? Are you? You can do so more formally at xrock1039.com and at our other social media pages, including Instagram, TikTok, stuff like that. Our Wagon Wednesday Pet of the Week. It's time from the Hobart Humane Society, brought to you by Healthy Paws in Valparaiso and Paws in Motion. Here's Brooke and Katie and the folks from Hobart Humane.
1: Well, he's a very cuddly boy. He loves the kitchen. More than he loves playing with his brother. He's a bit of a bully. He was part of a mommy puppy package where we take the puppy for free in exchange for getting mom sick.
2: Okay. And I heard that you guys do that pretty regularly, right?
1: Yeah, it's a pretty common occurrence, at least once a month.
2: How many brothers and sisters does Potato Chip have?
1: I believe he's in a litter of four or five.
2: Okay. You're awfully cute, Potato Chip. Yeah, and what kind of breed is Potato Chip?
1: I'd say Kitty Chow Chow mix.
2: Kitty Chow Chow. I saw like the little bit of the mix in there, and I was like, this guy is so cute.
1: Yeah.
2: So if someone wanted to adopt Potato Chip, how would they go about doing that?
1: Well, they could just come to the shelter, spend some time with him, make sure he's a good fit for your home and your lifestyle, because he's going to be a pretty big boy, about 50 pounds or so.
2: Okay.
1: Paws are pretty medium size. And with the Chow Chow mix, you could expect a little bit of energy as well.
2: For sure.
1: Yeah.
2: And he's still in the puppy stage right now.
1: Oh, yeah. Still nibbly.
2: Little nibbly.
3: Are you nibbly?
2: That just means he likes you, though.
1: Yeah. Oh, thank you. Oh, I got kisses.
2: Oh, you got kisses, too.
1: I got kisses.
2: Well, stop by the Hobart Humane Society and meet Potato Chip for yourself.
0: Well, you know what they say about Potato Chip. Once he has been given a forever home, you can't have just one. So, you know, there's lots of pets deserving of a forever home. Well, they all deserve a forever home, but, you know, maybe two or three. Why not? More of them, the more the merrier. That's what I say. I got three cats, and that's the fewest cats I've had since about 2000. So I won't tell you the grand total of how many I had at one time. At the same time. But, like I said, it's like potato chips. You can't have just one. Our good morning, that is our Wagon Wednesday Pet of the Week, goal, Potato Chip. Meet him online. Meet him on Facebook. And you can meet Potato Chip there along with Katie and Brooke. And our Wagon Wednesday Pet of the Week is always brought to you by Healthy Paws in Valparaiso. Everything you need for your pet household. You can find it at Healthy Paws and Paws in Motion. They provide prosthetic limbs for your pets that need.

0: 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Late morning volume bunching up in the work zone now on the Borman Expressway. Both westbound and eastbound. Eastbound, those delays start right before you get to Grant Street and continue on over to I-65. Westbound delays are right at I-65, and that's also causing some delays northbound on I-65 on that feeder ramp to get on to the westbound Borman Expressway right now. But westbound, once you get past Broadway, things open up again. Something you'd like to tell us, give us a call, 219-405-7743, our hotline, Scott Rosenberg, Region News Team Traffic.
1: For Northwest Indiana, a chance of showers and thunderstorms throughout the day. Highs in the lower 80s. South wind 5 to 15 miles per hour becoming west. Slight chance of showers and storms tonight with lows in the mid-60s. Thursday, sunny skies with a high around 78. Mostly clear Thursday night, low around 60. Friday, sunny with a high near 78. Saturday, mostly sunny skies with a high near 80. That's your region forecast.
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3: I'm Ben, and I work at United Healthcare. 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

In central Indiana, flood recovery efforts continue as businesses and residents work to rebuild in Hamilton County, just outside Indianapolis. County officials plan to replace the Hazel Dell Bridge, part of which washed away during the flooding. The county has also extended a travel ban on the White River for another 7 days because of dangerous debris. Indiana's unemployment rate for July remained at 3.3%, unchanged since May, according to the latest Indiana Department of Workforce Development monthly report. That also said industries that experienced job increases included construction, private educational and health services, and trade, transportation, and utilities. As of August 1st, state officials say there were over 101,000 open job postings across the state. In Hobart, Feline Community Network says thanks to their partnership with Chewy and Humane World for Animals, several organizations throughout Northwest Indiana will be getting food and supplies to distribute directly to people and their pets within the areas the groups serve. The nonprofit says thousands of pounds of pet

0: Food and supplies arrived yesterday that are being picked up by organizations in Lake and Porter counties for distribution within their communities. In Chicago, the Bears are unveiling new alternate uniforms. The attire has an orange helmet and orange pants. The jersey is navy blue with orange numbers with white trim. The Bears will wear the new uniforms during a Christmas Day game against Green Bay. Your forecast for the region coming up. I'm Laura Voluschko.
1: Well, we've been settling into some late morning congestion delays in the work zone Gary corridor of the Borman Expressway. If you're headed westbound out of the Lake Station area, right as you're passing I-65, you're going to be riding the brakes a bit. And then eastbound, the delays start just after Burr Street and continue over to I-65. But to add to that, as you get onto that feeder ramp from eastbound 8094 that feeds onto southbound 65, the left lane on that ramp, there's an accident in that left lane on the ramp there as well, adding to those delays right now. 219-405-7743, our hotline. Scott Rosenberg, Region News Team Traffic.
0: For Northwest Indiana, a chance of showers and thunderstorms throughout the day today. Highs in the lower 80s. Southwest winds 10 to 15 miles per hour. Tonight, clearing with a slight chance of showers early in the evening. Lows in the mid-60s. Thursday, mostly sunny skies, a slight chance of showers early in the afternoon, highs in the upper 70s, north winds 5 to 10 miles per hour. Thursday night, mostly clear, lows around 60. Friday, sunny with highs in the upper 70s. That's your region forecast.
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1: Well, in the vinyl vault today, I plucked forth this. Actually, this is a single from the band Hawkwind, because born on this day back in 1940, Nick Turner, English musician, saxophones, flute, and he played with Hawkwind, who had the 1972 UK number 3 single Silver Machine that I have all queued up here. Turner, known for his experimental free jazz stylations and outrageous stage presence, I'm reading from something right here, often donning full makeup and ancient Egypt-inspired costumes, while Hawkwind was a pretty trippy band. So Nick Turner was probably one of the, I don't know, that's a competition. There were some pretty trippy people in Hawkwind. There was a competition, but Nick Turner was right up there. Hawkwind had a run of 22 of their albums charting in the UK from 1971 to 1993. Nick Turner died on the 10th of November, 2022, at the age of 82. And while you're listening to Silver Machine here with Nick Turner and Hawkwind, I want you to tell me who's on the vocals on this one. It's someone that you know. See if you can figure it out. I'll tell you on the other side.

0: Silver Machine, Fog Hat from the Vinyl Vault this morning, and Hawkwind's Nick Turner. This would have been his birthday today. He was born in 1940. He passed away in November of 2022. The Rock of the Region, X-Rock 103.9. And I asked you which member of Hawkwind is on the vocals on that song, Silver Machine. It was the one and only Lemmy Kilmister. Before he formed his band Motorhead, he was with Hawkwind, and he actually had, he wrote a song for Hawkwind that was a single for Hawkwind called Motorhead. So when he left the band and decided to make his own band, he called that band Motorhead. Makes sense. The Rock of the Region, X-Rock 103.9, Sweet Home. It's Skinnerd right now on the X.
1: Sorry.

0: Well, we've been settling into some late morning congestion delays in the work zone Gary corridor of the Borman Expressway. If you're headed westbound out of the Lake Station area, right as you're passing I-65, you're going to be riding the brakes a bit. And then eastbound, the delays start just after Burr Street and continue over to I-65. But to add to that, as you get onto that feeder ramp from eastbound 8094 that feeds onto southbound 65, the left lane on that ramp, there's an accident in that left lane on the ramp there as well, adding to those delays right now. 219-405-7743, our hotline. Scott Rosenberg, Region News Team Traffic.
1: For Northwest Indiana, a chance of showers and thunderstorms throughout the day today, highs in the lower 80s. Southwest winds 10 to 15 miles per hour. Tonight, clearing with a slight chance of showers early in the evening, lows in the mid-60s. Thursday, mostly sunny skies, a slight chance of showers early in the afternoon, highs in the upper 70s, north winds 5 to 10 miles per hour. Thursday night, mostly clear, lows around 60. Friday, sunny with highs in the upper 70s. That's your region forecast.
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The Rock of the Region, X Rock 103.9. I'm Scott Rosenberg. Hey, this Friday night is Vet Rock, and it's going to be a beautiful night. I'm looking at the forecast here. I mean, it's going to be awesome. Not humid at all. It's going to be, let's see here. Let me check the forecast for Vet Rock this Friday night. It's, but by the time the music starts, right, it's probably going to be about 75 degrees. Not humid at all. No rain. Beautiful nights to see some great live rock and roll and help out our veterans. Vet Rock at the in Crown Point downtown this Friday night, featuring popular region cover bands Naughty and Mr. Funny Man. And the concert's free, actually. It's on the front lawn of First United Methodist Church in Crown Point, right downtown there. So bring your lawn chairs and your appetite, too. They got great food trucks there, refreshments in the whole nine yards, and great live rock and roll with Naughty and Mr. Funny Man from 6 to 10:30. They will pass the hat around, if you choose to, the free will donations of benefit Operation Charlie Bravo, local organization dedicated to assisting disabled American veterans. To get more information, go to xrock1039.com, that community drop down. 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

0: Salmonella infections linked to eating certain kinds of jalapeno peppers is now at over 430 cases across 32 states, including Indiana, Illinois, and Michigan. That includes 57 hospitalizations. That's according to the CDC. The Centers for Disease Control and Prevention estimates the number could be higher, as many may be recovering from the infections without receiving medical care. NIPSCO this morning said restoration efforts related to the August 11th storm and subsequent weather events are substantially complete. The company said while crews continue working through a limited number of individual outage cases, restoration activities have concluded across the broader service territory. In an update on its website this morning, NIPSCO said it remains committed to restoring service to every customer as quickly and safely as possible and will continue to address any remaining outages. Perry Williams has more.
1: NIPSCO executives say recent storms caused the worst damage in company history. A new storm front is in today's forecast, and Salvation Army officials say they will be standing by.
2: We are ready to support anyone who needs a safe place to stay, a hot meal, and emotional support.
1: Individuals impacted by recent storms may qualify for emergency state grants of up to $5,000 from the Indiana Department of Homeland Security. I'm Perry Williams.
0: In Illinois, two more conditions are now eligible for treatment with medical marijuana. Illinois Department

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0: Living After Midnight. And Rock Until the Dawn, too. The Rock of the Region X, Rock 103.9, Judas Priest, I'm Scott Rosenberg. I'm going to hang on for a little while till 12 o'clock, and then Mike Bonaventure is going to take over, because KB's on vacation this week. So Bono and I are what we call pinching in, where, you know, I'm going longer, and he's starting later and going later to cover the shift. And KB will be back on Monday. But Bono will take you from 12 until 7. And then you know who takes over at 7. Back this week officially, Alice Cooper from 7 to midnight, weekdays and Saturdays, Saturday nights on X-Rock 103.9. So make sure that you join us in Alice's Attic from 7 to midnight tonight. Speaking of Living After Midnight, we'll keep rocking after that too, all the way till 5 a.m. And then we'll all be back with news, traffic, weather, and more great rock. The rock never stops. Well, except momentarily when we give you these fine messages. But 90 seconds, right back to the rock.
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0: Forum in LA. The shows are compiled for their Kiss Alive 2 album, released in October. Also in 1970, Eric Clapton met Duane Allman at an Allman Brothers show in Miami and invited him to the studios for an all-night jam. The two mutual fans became fast friends, and Eric invited Duane to sit in with his new project, Derek and the Dominoes. Hey, dude, refrain. Don't carry the world. And today in 1968, the Beatles released Hey Jude, backed with Revolution. It will become one of the band's biggest hits. And that's a look at today, August 26th in rock history.
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1: 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You know, I've done some crazy stuff on stage. Now I'm bringing the crazy to your radio. 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
1: Salmonella infections linked to eating certain kinds of jalapeno peppers is now at over 430 cases across 32 states, including Indiana, Illinois, and Michigan. That includes 57 hospitalizations. That's according to the CDC. The Centers for Disease Control and Prevention estimates the number could be higher, as many may be recovering from the infections without receiving medical care. NIPSCO this morning said restoration efforts related to the August 11th storm and subsequent weather events are substantially complete. The company said while crews continue working through a limited number of individual outage cases, restoration activities have concluded across the broader service territory. In an update on its website this morning, NIPSCO said it remains committed to restoring service to every customer as quickly and safely as possible and will continue to address any remaining outages. Perry Williams has more.
2: NIPSCO executives say recent storms caused the worst damage in company history. A new storm front is in today's forecast, and Salvation Army officials say they will be standing by.
3: We are ready to support anyone who needs a safe place to stay, a hot meal, and emotional support.
2: Individuals impacted by recent storms may qualify for emergency state grants of up to $5,000 from the Indiana Department of Homeland Security. I'm Perry.

Panama. That's Van Halen, the Rock of the Region, X-Rock 103.9. I'm Scott Rosenberg. Yeah, I'm still here. I'll be here till 12. Bono's going to take it from 12 to 7 because KB's taking some time off this week. And then Alice Cooper takes over at 7 o'clock. Yes, if you haven't heard yet, Alice Cooper is back with Alice's Attic. Weeknights, Saturday nights from 7 to midnight. So don't miss Alice tonight in the attic. He's currently doing the show while on tour in Europa.

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Been southbound with the Allman Brothers Band, and they don't mention it by name like they do in their other song, Ramblin' Man, but I'll bet you they're heading southbound on Route 41, because that takes you from the region all the way down to Florida, right? The rock of the region, X-Rock 1039, whether you're on Route 41, Route 30, wherever. Keep your eyes open, because we might get some storms coming through here. 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Right now, some monkey business on the X.

0: For Northwest Indiana, a chance of showers and thunderstorms this afternoon. Highs in the lower 80s. South-southwest wind 10 to 15 miles per hour becoming west. Could gust as high as 20 miles per hour. Tonight, a chance of showers and storms. Partly cloudy with lows in the mid-60s. Sunny skies for Thursday with a high near 77. Mostly clear Thursday night, lows around 60. Friday, sunny skies with a high again around 77. That's your region forecast.
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0: Some heat in the street. The Rock of the Region, X-Rock 103.9. I'm Scott Rosenberg. Actually, it's not too bad. Ben, we even have a cold front coming through today. That's what might bring these storms through around lunchtime and during the afternoon. But after that cold front moves through, really mild with not too much humidity. Very nice. However, Region News Team meteorologist Matt Wintz tells us that we're in for another heat wave here in the region. We're not done with summer yet, and that's coming basically Sunday and into next week. We'll have some more heat and humidity in the region. Maybe we'll get out that Pat Travers tune again when that happens. 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
0: Actually, I'm fading fast. Shouldn't it be Friday by now? The Rock of the Region, X-Rock 103.9. I'm Scott Rosenberg. Mike Bonaventura will be in here at 12. He'll take you through 7 o'clock before Alice Cooper takes off. Over. Yeah, Alice is back with Alice's Attic. 7 to midnight, weeknights, Saturday nights here on X-Rock 103.9. And that includes tonight. KB will be back from vacation next week. And Bono, right after 12 o'clock, he's going to have your birthday shout-out presented by Datic Graphic. 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

High and Dry Saturday night. Well, we'll get there eventually. Def Leppard that time in the Rock of the Region. X-Rock 103.9. All right, everybody do the bump. It's Kiss. And then the news break is coming up next with Laura Velushko.

0: West Indiana, showers and thunderstorms possible this afternoon. High near 82. Winds out of the south-southwest, 10 to 15 miles per hour becoming west. Could gust as high as 20. Chance of showers and storms tonight with a low in the mid-60s. Sunny for Thursday with a high around 77. And mostly clear skies Thursday night, lows near 60. Friday, sunny skies with a high near 77. Friday night, mostly clear with a low in the upper 50s. That's your region forecast.
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0: Man, I really love that song. Cut my hand on the dirt of the land. That's Nomad Planets, great region made rock right there. They're going to be sharing a bill, Nomad Planets and Salamander Drake, together on Saturday, October 24th, 41 North Tavern in St. John's. So circle that date. That's going to be a great night of rock and roll. X-Rock 103.9, Jethro Tull on the way. Mike Bonaventure is on his way in here as well.
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0: Vet Rock 2026, a free outdoor concert to support disabled veterans, is Friday, August 28th, 6 p.m. to 10:30 p.m. on the front lawn of First United Methodist Church in Crown Point. 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
1: 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I've been away for a bit, but I'm back to rock the region weeknights and Saturday nights on X Rock 103.9.

shelter. I find what I'm after. It's changing at a

Aerosmith back in the saddle on the Rock of the Region, X-Rock 103.9. Bonnet with you here. Happy Wednesday to ya. We have our Live at Lunch coming up in just a little bit. It was on this date, back in 2003, Rolling Stone magazine named Jimi Hendrix as the greatest guitarist in history. Boy, he beat out a lot of other players. We'll feature a little bit of Jimmy coming up here in just a bit with our Live at Lunch. Also, birthday shout-outs after this from CCR on the X.

0: John Fogerty's tribute to a snack cake, Susie Q on the Rock of the Region, X-Rock 103.9. Bono with you here. Jimi Hendrix coming up with our Live at Lunch in just a little bit. Right now, birthday shout-outs for this August 26, 2026, brought to you by Datagraphic. Chris Burke is 61. He's a Down syndrome advocate and has become best known for his character, Charles Corky Thatcher, on the TV series Life Goes On. Drummer for No Doubt, Adrian Young, is 57 today. One funny lady, Melissa McCarthy, is 56. Macaulay Culkin is 46. And actor Chris Pine, who I really love as James T. Kirk in the reboot of Star Trek, Chris Pine, 46 today. Locally, we have some birthdays. Katie Corden says, my sister from another mista, Melissa Schlitz, from Lake Station, having a birthday today. Jennifer Harrington says, happy birthday, Mom. Penny Sheezer from Valpo. Kathy Evans says, my friend Dorothy G. from Valpo, having a happy birthday. Leanne Dahmer says, my son Devin Saibo is 43. He's up in Caliva, Michigan. And Nett Joslin says, my great-granddaughter Mariana Garcia is 8 today. She says, happy birthday, sweetheart. Grandpa and I love you. I hope all of you have great birthdays today. And you know, what's cool about your birthday is you get to eat all the cake. So, yum, yum, eat it. We've got Jimi Hendrix with our Live at Lunch coming up next.
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4: Dedicated to Linda, to the cat right there with the silver face. Dedicated to Kirsten, Karen, and that little 4-year-old girl with the yellow thing. And I'd like to say thank you for the last 3 years. One of these days we'll get it.

It's our Live at Lunch with none other than Jimi Hendrix. According to Rolling Stone's list of the greatest guitarists of all time back in 2003, this guy made the top of the list. Bottom five? Even if you're on the bottom five, I think you've done pretty well. Lindsey Buckingham, Thurston Moore, Alex Lifeson, Steve Jones, and Bruce Springsteen. Not a bad group there either, you know? And then you got the big middle, right? Which had everybody else. But Jimmy got the award this time. Here he is again with Purple Haze. It's our Live at Lunch on the X.

Lynyrd Skynyrd Whiskey Rock-A-Roller on the Rock of the Region, X-Rock 103.9. Alice Cooper is back. Come inside Alice's Attic tonight, 7 to midnight, right here on the X. Here's Styx.

0: Alice Cooper on the Rock of the Region, X-Rock 103.9, Poison. Alice tonight at 7 right here on the X. TMZ reporting that Rocky Horror star Tim Curry has passed away at the age of 80. He had some pretty severe health problems due to a stroke or two and was relegated to a wheelchair to live. But he has passed away at the age of 80 today. We've got Queen on the way, and we'll get to more rock coming up on the X.
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0: And today in 1968, the Beatles released Hey Jude, backed with Revolution. It will become one of the band's biggest hits. And that's a look at today, August 26th in rock history.
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0: Meta has settled its social media addiction lawsuit. Several states sued the tech giant, alleging it designed its social media platforms, also including Facebook and WhatsApp, to engage children and get them addicted. They also claimed Meta misled users about the safety of the apps. As part of the settlement, Meta denied the allegations but committed to establishing daily limits and blocks on nighttime use for teenage users. Meta will also pay nearly $17 billion in the settlement. The world continues to mourn country music legend Dolly Parton, who died yesterday at the age of 80. She endured a brief battle with cancer. The type of cancer was not disclosed by her family, who said she died peacefully at Vanderbilt Ingram Cancer Center in Nashville, surrounded by loved ones. Parton became one of the defining voices in country music after rising from humble beginnings in rural Tennessee. She racked up 11 Grammy Awards and sold more than 100 million records worldwide over the course of her six-decade career. I'm Chris Caraggio.
1: In Hobart, an update this morning said an estimated 150,000 cubic yards of storm debris remains to be collected. The city said crews are currently removing about 7,000 to 10,000 cubic yards each day. Multiple collection passes will be made throughout Hobart. However, residents are advised to move prepared debris to the public easement as soon as possible. The city also said if crews have already passed through your neighborhood, they will return. In LaPorte County, NDOT says State Road 8 will close between La Crosse and Knox starting Wednesday, September 2nd. Crews will be working on a bridge deck overlay preventative maintenance project between County Road 400 West and State Road 39. Work will take about 3 weeks and motorists should seek alternate routes. A detour will be provided. Officials say a company is recalling thyroid tablets because they could potentially be super potent. Tammy Trujillo reports.
2: The FDA announced that the high-potency 30-milligram tablets could cause hyperthyroidism or an overactive thyroid. Taking them could result in weight loss, heat intolerance, fatigue, chest pain, and other symptoms. Vitruvius Therapeutics is working on notifying wholesalers to stop distribution. I'm Tammy Trujillo.
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1: For Northwest Indiana, a chance of showers and thunderstorms this afternoon, highs in the lower 80s. South-southwest wind 10 to 15 miles per hour becoming west, could gust as high as 20 miles per hour. Tonight, a chance of showers and storms, partly cloudy with lows in the mid-60s. Sunny skies for Thursday with a high near 77. Mostly clear Thursday night, lows around 60. Friday, sunny skies with a high again around 77. That's your region forecast.
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That's Fuel on the Rock of the Region. X-Rock 103.9. We've got Shadows of Night on the way. AC/DC Nazareth. The Mighty Zeppelin. A little Uriah Heep as well. Right now, ZZ Top's Tush on the X.

0: Tush from ZZ Top on the Rock of the Region, X-Rock 103.9. Now, two members who are deceased, certainly Dusty Hill, who sings that song, and Frank Beard behind drums. Boy, it's been quite a week for celebrities, hasn't it? We learned today that TMZ is reporting that Tim Curry has passed away at the age of 80. Dolly Parton was a bit of a gut punch yesterday. That one just came out of nowhere as far as I was concerned. Just sitting here trolling the news, trying to figure out what to talk about, and that came up yesterday, and man, unbelievable, huh? Shadows of Night, AC/DC coming up today, National Dog Day. And you know what? We got something for you. As far as that's concerned, Katie and Brooke went out to the Hobart Humane Society for our Wagon Wednesday and met up with Potato Chip, a pity chow chow, who is up on our social media for you to adopt, brought to you by Healthy Paws and Paws in Motion. By the way, I'm sure they need your help with supplies after the storm, so you might want to contact the Hobart Humane Society and find out about those things. 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

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That's Thick and Thin, AC/DC, Hell's Bells. Before that, don't forget we have our AC/DC High Voltage Track of the Day. Ooh, I got a good one for you. Coming up at 5:05 this afternoon, brought to you by Bonfire, Chicagoland's ultimate AC/DC tribute band. Hey, crank this one up. It's Nazareth, one of my faves. Hair of the Dog on the X.

In Chesterton, 400 East will be closed for more than a week starting tomorrow. Norfolk Southern crews will be making emergency repairs to the tracks between 1200 North and Burdick Road. Work will be done through Saturday, September 1st.

0: Off 1973's The Magician's Birthday, it's Uriah Heep with Blind Eye, Led Zeppelin, and The Ocean. Bono with you here, Journey coming up. We'll get to Black Sabbath as well. Speaking of Ozzy, I caught this little clip off of Conan O'Brien's show, Ozzy, looking at a picture of Dolly Parton.
1: Look at this. What? It's got more collagen than...
2: That's Dolly Parton. That's what Ozzy Osbourne fears more than anything else, is Dolly Parton.
1: No, I don't fear Dolly Parton. I fear Barry Manilow is my biggest fear.
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1: I know you missed me, but Alice is back to make it all better. 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

0: Night with lows in the upper 50s. Sunny on Friday with highs near 80. We'll be near 80 again on Saturday with mostly sunny skies. Mostly sunny Sunday with highs approaching 90. That's your region forecast.
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King of Pain. Bono with you here. The White Sox causing no pain to my circulatory system yesterday as they beat the Rangers 11-7. Tonight, they do it again. Sean Burke on the mound for the White Sox. The Cubs, meanwhile, are going to send... They're going to send Matthew Boyd to the mound this afternoon against the D-backs. That game going to get underway about 2:40 today. We have our 2 at 2 coming up. We're going to do something with a little psychedelic music at about 2:20 today. Outlaws as well as Supertramp Steve Miller. We'll get to the Mighty Zeppelin as well. Right now it's Survivor. Eye of the Tiger on the X.

0: Eye of the Tiger from Survivor on the Rock of the Region, X-Rock 103.9. Bono with you here. Hey, we have our 2 of 2 coming up in just a moment. On this date back in 1967, the Beatles went all wholesome on us as they had released a statement saying they had become disciples of the guru Maharishi Mahesh Yogi and had, in fact, stopped using drugs. So we are going to take a step back and go back to a time when the Beatles were cranking out some psychedelic music. Two psychedelic songs from the Fast Four coming up with our 2 at 2 next here on the X.
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0: 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We've got the mighty Zeppelin on the way. We'll get to Pink Floyd as well, coming up after five today, we'll have our AC/DC High Voltage Track of the Day, brought to you by Bonfire, Chicagoland's ultimate AC/DC tribute band. Got a good one pulled for that, too.
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Bad Company coming up this hour. A little Rush, some Outfield from One Magical Year, and America. Yeah, right now, though, the Scorps, it's the Zoo on the X.

0: Scorpions on the Rock of the Region, X-Rock 103.9, their song about being in New York City, the zoo. Did we ever have a zoo on 103.9 in the morning? I don't think so. I don't remember that. Maybe we did. Who knows? I am looking at some pictures of Dolly Parton with Porter Wagoner at New Carlisle Junior High School. About 1971. This is an amazing collection of pictures that someone posted on the historic New Carlisle Inc. Facebook page. Great shots. If you want to go and check them out, search them out there, you'll be able to see Dolly Parton right here. Okay, so myself and the Mullet Man were talking. I don't remember when the Holiday Star Plaza became the Star Plaza, then the Radisson Star Plaza. What I do know is I remember Dolly Parton playing the Star Plaza, and I looked it up. It was April of 1991. She could have been there a little later, too. I don't know the real answer to that. I tried looking, and I couldn't really find anything, but I did find April of 1991. No pics, just a little bit of verbiage on the internet. So she was here in the region a few different times, I'm sure. What a performer, man. We are going to miss Dolly Parton. Bad Company and Rush coming up.
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Well, many meteorologists got the forecast pretty wrong for today. Listen to Matt Wintz tomorrow morning with Scott Rosenberg. Every single weekday, he's on at 7:35 to give us the lowdown on what the day's weather is going to look like. And Matt said, probably not going to have severe storms here in Northwest Indiana. That doesn't appear to be so. Doesn't mean you shouldn't be weather aware. You always should be anyway. But still, listen to Matt. He'll give you the day's lowdown on the weather, 7:35, Monday through Friday in the morning, with Scott Rosenberg right here on the X.

0: REM, don't go back to Rockville on the Rock of the Region, X-Rock 1039. Magical year of 1985, the outfield in your love. Bono with you here. So the Chicago Bears have until Sunday afternoon to name its 53-man roster. Meanwhile, they're going to play their final preseason game against the Titans in Nashville. Kickoff is 5 p.m. Central down at Nissan Stadium. Meanwhile, the Bears' season opener is on September 13th against the Panthers in Charlotte, North Carolina. Way to go, Bears. Hope we have a good season, and I hope it ends better than last season's did. You never know, right? Tom Petty and the Heartbreakers and America coming up.
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1: Federal judge is clearing the way for President Trump's executive order targeting mail-in voting to take effect nationwide. The decision follows the Supreme Court lifting

That's Autograph on the Rock of the Region, X-Rock 103.9. Turn up the radio. Absolutely. Neil Young coming up. We get to Def Leppard, Jeff Beck, some ZZ Top as well. Right now, Paul McCartney and Wings on the X.

Paul McCartney and Wings on the Rock of the Region, X-Rock 103.9. Maybe I'm amazed. Bono with you here. Going to have a news story that I'm going to put together that features Dave Disler, who has rebuilt the creature that used to be on a pedestal in Miller Beach on Dunes Highway. Remember that? Frank N. Stein's restaurant, the big creature, had a hot dog in one hand and a mug of beer in the other, and he loomed over Miller Beach. Just too cool back in the day. Well, you know, we did a story on that about a year and a half ago or so. That one had been destroyed. Dave has put together a brand new Frankenstein or creature, and he's looking to put it up somewhere here in Northwest Indiana. So I had a little interview with him. We'll talk about it. I'll put together a news story, and you could find out how maybe you can acquire

0: New Frankie, that's cool. If you've got a business and you want to put something out in front of your business that's going to draw attention, that's what you need. That's what you got to do, right? Neil Young, Dwight Twilley, and Def Leppard coming up.
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from Jungle, the Dwight Twilley album. That's Girls. Bonnet with you here. 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We've got Bob Dylan coming up. We'll get to Jeff Beck as well right now. Def Leppard.

0: Jeff Beck's Freeway Jam on the Rock of the Region, X-Rock 103.9. Bob Dylan, Like a Rolling Stone. Bono with you here. Well, if you're concerned about what the highways and byways are doing this afternoon, I don't see anything that's particularly terrible yet. I say that with reverence, because you just never know. But Alicia Tassone will have another report coming up in just under 30 minutes right here on the X, or as things happen, certainly. We've got ZZ Top and the Mighty Zeppelin on the way.
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1: Don't lose your head, at least not like I do on stage. 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

0: Hours, lows will be in the mid-60s. Sunny on Thursday with highs in the upper 70s. Mostly clear Thursday night with lows around 60. Sunny on Friday with highs in the upper 70s. We'll be near 80 on Saturday with mostly sunny skies. Then partly sunny on Sunday with highs in the mid-80s. That's your region forecast.
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RACDC High Voltage Track of the Day off the razor's edge. A little 90s Brian got you by the balls. Bono with you here. I don't think you're going to hear that if you go see him at Notre Dame. I'm looking at the set lists, and I've kind of compiled in my head all the shows that they played thus far. Nothing like that remotely close, but wouldn't it be cool if they pulled out a song like that? I mean, something that nobody would really know and would shock the audience and say, damn, that's cool too. That's AC/DC, right? We got Edwin Starr coming up. We get the Stone Temple Pilots, Tom Petty, a little rad as well. Right now, it's Queen on the X.

0: Keep Yourself Alive from Queen on the Rock of the Region, X-Rock 103.9. We were talking earlier about Jimi Hendrix being the top guitar player in Rolling Stone's top 100 list back in 2003. Brian May was kind of like in the middle of the pack there. He should be pretty close to the top as well. What a great guitarist he was. You know, you don't really realize it until you see him live in concert, as I did Halloween a few years ago. Just awesome. Edwin Starr on the way. We get to Stone Temple Pilots too.
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Grunge is a good thing on a Wednesday afternoon. 1992, it's Stone Temple Pilots, off Core, Sex Type Thing. Edwin Starr's War, Bono with you here. Hey, Tom Petty and Rad on the way. Right now it's Pink Floyd on the X. Love it.

0: 88th year for Rat Way Cool Jr. on the Rock of the Region, X-Rock 103.9. Tom Petty and the Heartbreakers, I Won't Back Down. Bonna with you here. Hey, we've got a big fun time for you out at Vet Rock this Friday with Naughty and Mr. Funny Man. The music gets underway. 6 o'clock, goes until 10:30 on the front lawn of First United Methodist Church in Crown Point. 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Alice Cooper coming up at 7 tonight. Alice's Attic is what it's called, and Alice has a great time and gives us a lot of fun as well. AC/DC on the way. We'll get to the Mighty Zeppelin, too.
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1: Meta Platforms will pay around $17 billion to settle a lawsuit over social media addiction. Several states sued the tech giant, alleging it designed its social media platforms, including Facebook and WhatsApp, to engage children and get them addicted. A nationwide block that had been in place on President Trump's

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We'll get to the Birds as well. Right now, the Stones here on the X.

0: rock and roll band, the Rolling Stones, with Angie on the Rock of the Region, X-Rock 1039, with all the deaths this week, and really last week, too, if you, you know, bring in Frank Beard. Shelley Fabre passed away. She was 82. You know, she was in three movies with Elvis Presley. She recorded a number one song in 1962 called Johnny Angel. She was on the Donna Reed Show back in the day, and I had completely forgotten about this. She was on the ABC sitcom Coach. She was Coach's girlfriend, and also she was married to actor Mike Farrell, who was in MASH. Wow. Shelley Fabre passing away at the age of 82 this week. Well, rest in peace. We've got Santana and ZZ Top coming up.
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She loves my automobile. Bonna with you here. Skittert and Cheap Trick coming up. Don't forget, Scott Rosenberg has your Good Morning Beatles song every morning, 6:35. That gets my day going right here on the X. This is Genesis.

0: Cheap Trick, California Man on the Rock of the Region, X Rock 1039, Lynyrd Skynyrd, Ballad of Curtis Lowe. Bono with you here, filling in for KB this week. He'll be back on Monday in the afternoon. I shift regularly, 10 to 3, right here on the X. We've got the birds on the way. We'll get to Great White. Also, Alice's Attic coming up just after 7 o'clock here, featuring, of course, our late night ghoul, Alice Cooper. All for you, right here on the X.
1: 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On their Love Gun tour in 1977, Kiss played the first of three nights at the Forum in L.A. The shows are compiled for their Kiss Alive 2 album, released in October.
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